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1: 以下的节目有我们一班好朋友的赞助支持，包括撇士去。 车城车身修理，帝国中心八达门快餐 ，The Chosen Travel，金海阁金天鹅酒家，茶记茶档，同埋个别朋友嘅赞助，多谢晒咁多位。

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BC Amber Alert. All of British Columbia Amber Alert issued by Terrace RCMP. The abducted children are Rhina and Matthias Wood, described as twins 3.5 years old, blonde hair, blue eyes. Female child Rhina is wearing pink pants, and male child Matthias is wearing beige pants. Last known location 2501 Callum Street at 8:51 p.m. The suspect is Tova Josephine Wood, 5 feet 6 inches, 141 pounds, light brown hair past her shoulders. Possibly traveling in a red 2015 Dodge Caravan van BC license plate ME538F. Do not approach, call 911.

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0: and then it fell back to spring weather where it's kind of like maybe 13, 14 degrees. But based on looking at the weather today, it seems we're slowly heading towards a stabilized summer weather. And I did also mention to the listeners that not just wildfires, but also maybe the shortage of water, the temperatures causing the elderly or certain patients with sickness regarding the weather could also be affected. So we're so happy to have you here to sort of give us a personalized dialogue regarding what we should do and what the government, provincial government, has at hand for the upcoming weather.
1: It's certainly we are experiencing more severe weather as carbon pollution in our atmosphere increases. We're going to expect to have worse weather emergencies, and that's drought, wildfires, floods, heat waves, as you said. And it's really important to know that, you know, we're preparing every day of the year to make sure that we're ready to assist communities, both to prepare for and respond to those emergencies. But it is a team effort, so I always encourage people to prepare themselves at home, too, to understand what hazards that they might have. And to have an emergency plan for their household, grab and go bag, and make sure that your insurance is up to date.
0: Absolutely. So just for the thing that's of the utmost concern, right, because it happens almost annually regarding the first and foremost is certain wildfire hazards. And in recent years, BC's wildfire seasons have seemed to have become larger, more unpredictable, and are starting earlier. Now, from the provincial government's internal perspective, what is the worst-case scenario that concerns you the most this summer, and where do you believe the province's biggest preparedness gap exists?
1: Yeah, as we have these escalating weather events from climate, we certainly are seeing hotter, drier summers, and it's very damaging for our forests. Particularly, the concern is places that have a wildland urban interface. So that means where homes are maybe farther spread apart, they're into forested areas, and we do see that throughout BC. Our province is beautiful, and people want to live where it's very beautiful, right? But that's where some of the risk can be highest. So that's why we've taken early steps to ban ban fires in most of the province. As well as local governments have already initiated water conservation measures because we're expecting a very dry year. Certainly, I want people to be prepared, and so heading over to preparedbc.ca is good for people. It's got guides on how to be prepared in your home, and they're translated into many languages.
0: Understood. So just give me a quick minute so that I can translate into Cantonese. 咁頭先呢，我就問咗阿郭廳長呢，就係話現在我哋嘅天氣呢都開始穩定啦，都變夏天啦。咁我相信大家都最concern啊，或者最擔憂嘅呢，都係一啲山火嘅問題。因為哪怕你去旅行又好，或者就算唔去旅行呢，好多時山火都會影響到我哋嘅空氣嘅質素嘅咁樣。咁我就問阿廳長呢，就話其實喺近年啊，非常之多嘅山火都會蔓延啦。咁究竟 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just to further for the previous question, what are the BC government doing sort of differently this year as opposed to previous years that you think the adjustment would be?

0: adequate for the situation for this year? Because I know from a lot of the forecasts, from a lot of scientific data, it says that this year is going to be particularly warm and hot, right? So are there any special measures that haven't been taken in previous years that have been taken this year?
1: Yeah, we've been making changes over every season because we're always trying to do better each mm-hmm. year than the year before. So in previous years, we changed to wildfire fighting. That service is available 365 days of the year. And when mm-hmm. there's not fires, there are actions that they can take to reduce fire risk. Mm-hmm. We're also investing very much in fire mitigation with our community partners. Mm-hmm. And that is things like thinning out the forest. It can also include burning because some burns at safe times of the year help reduce the fuels in the forest in a safe way.
0: Okay,
1: and so,
0: okay.
1: That's some of the work that we're doing, again, with partners, with local governments, with First Nations. But there's certainly always work to be done, and making changes every year is something that we always do. We're also looking at different technology that can help us both to predict fires and potentially... I know that there's a project, pilot project about lightning strikes with fires because okay. late in the season, most often those fires are started by lightning strikes. So certainly there's new technologies that are coming available, and we're running pilot projects to understand how they can help the province reduce risk for communities so that people can be safer.
0: Understood. Thank you. 咁我头先就问啦，厅长啦，我话今年咧，我哋好多嗰啲预天气预报啊，各方面咧，即系都啲数据翻嚟都话，今年系比起往年啊，系零舍会热同埋零舍干燥嘅。咁我就问啦，厅长，今年同往年有啲咩唔同咧？做咗咧系以往系冇做到嘅咁样。咁啊，厅长都同我讲就话有几样嘢啦。第一咧就系咧预防工作啦，譬如预防工作系主要系有啲乜嘢咧？譬如有一啲有一啲地方反而係預先佢未有火嘅時候呢就處理咗佢先就燒咗佢。我相信呢個方法呢就係將一片片嘅森林呢有一啲會蔓延嘅位置就開一條路啊類似啊即係 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Minister, the second thing I think that would have more concerns towards the everyday citizen other than the campers or whatnot is that many people realize that extreme heat is no longer just a weather issue, but more a public safety issue, right? So maybe for certain residents that may not have proper air conditioning facilities, you know, has the government assessed whether the BC Power Grid healthcare system and emergency response infrastructure could handle another prolonged extreme heat event if it were to happen this summer?
1: Mm-hmm. We certainly learned a lot of lessons from the tragic 2021 heat dome, claimed the lives of over 600 British Columbians. It was the most deadly climate emergency in Canada's history. And our planet is warming. Our planet is warming with the carbon pollution. So we are taking action to make sure we're protecting people during these heat events.
0: Mm-hmm.
1: We work with communities when temperatures are going up to fund them to open emergency cooling centers so that people can access cool spaces. And we now have the new ability, if there is an extreme heat emergency, we can issue now a BC emergency alert. That's that intrusive alert that goes to your compatible cell phone, your cable television, radio, so that people are aware that there's a very high risk. And we have a committee available that helps us understand when the conditions get to an emergency level, because it depends on the temperature, humidity, all kinds of inputs, and so they help us understand when it becomes

0: comes to that high level. Mm-hmm. And we do work with local governments to support people that are at risk. We also have, since 2023, provided $30 million for the free air conditioner program for people who are low income and medically heat vulnerable. And in 2026, there will be funding available for people who are medically vulnerable for heat events. And they would work with their health authorities, home care program, to be able to get more information on that, because it is for people with those medical conditions that make them vulnerable. And I would just say that, you know, knowing your community is really important, knowing your neighbors. If you have a neighbor who is elderly or medically vulnerable and you know that the heat is getting really high, is check on them and make sure that they're safe and they're okay during these kinds of heat events. And there is information on preparedbc.ca on how to keep yourself safe during a heat event.
1: Okay. And so basically, based on what you just said, right, so instead of just sort of like a heat event, you have worked with your colleagues, right, to combine this issue into more like a mix, sort of more flexible response where it's more like a healthcare issue as well, not just a heat issue alone. Is that correct?
0: Absolutely, because heat is very much at its core a health issue, and so having people from the Ministry of Health involved in in responding to that kind of situation is very important. And that committee that I mentioned, it has quite a number of people in the health field to be able to give that really good advice on what is, when we get to an emergency level, is understanding how we can help people.
1: OK，thank you。咁我头先就问阿厅长啦，我话咧，即系除咗山火之外啦，咁而家其实酷热警告啊都系好紧要嘅，因为自从上一次2021年嘅事件之后咧，即系嗰次系死咗600人啦，差唔多。咁而家唔系净系一个天气嘅问题，都系一个公共卫生嘅问题啊。咁我话我就问阿厅长，究竟我哋有冇能力咧去处理呢个 emergency？ 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Minister Green, I just wanted to ask, for certain evacuation, situations, let's say if, there's a forest fire or if there's a shortage of power and where residents have to move towards emergency cooling centers, let's say, or, anywhere of these nature, how are, other than just preparedbc.ca, are there any other, places where residents can find information where locally if there are certain centers that are set up or what procedures they need to go through if such occurrences do occur?
0: Mm-hmm. There will be lots of information available through your local government. So, for example, if you live in Richmond, the City of Richmond will post on their social media and their webpage the location of cooling centers.

0: information is posted on emergencyinfobc.ca. The orders and alerts are posted there. Plus, it includes any information that you need to take. So, information to keep yourself safe, your family safe during that kind of emergency will be included in those orders and alerts on that website. People are traveling a lot during the summer, and so there may be an instance where a wildfire or some other impact to the road may occur. Drive BC has all the current information about any road closures or road impacts, like major construction, those kinds of things, so that you can plan your route before you go and understand if there might be any barrier to you getting to your destination. Lots of good information out there, but I do recommend people access the information from verified government sources, like the province of British Columbia, like your local government, maybe that's the city of Richmond, city of Burnaby, Vancouver, because we found in the last wildfire season is that misinformation and disinformation was being shared on social media, and it caused a lot of confusion, which can be very serious in an emergency. It can cause distress, and it can make people be unsafe. So always share information from verified sources.
1: Understood. So, Minister, can you hold on the line for a few minutes? We'll just quickly go to a commercial break, and we'll be right back. Thank you.
0: Sounds good.
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3: 现在由梁中明报道新闻。温哥华的 Oak Ridge Park 商场中午在5月28号开幕。商场位于架空列车加拿大线 Oak Ridge 41st Avenue 站的旁边。规划面积达到500万平方尺，投资大约65亿，第一期工程在5月28号开放，总面积大约是280万平方尺，其中包括购物中心商场里面65万平方尺的零售空间，另外有接近1400套住宅单位和72万平方尺的办公室空间。商场屋顶还有一个占地 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
2: hello,
1: hi, just to.Finish things off, right? Because, you know, our radio station, even though it's FM, our coverage is more wide array in the lower mainland area. I know your area is in Richmond as well. So just a little question I wanted to ask you, because this position that you have currently is...It doesn't seem to be a very, very, you know, you won't be often on the news and all that, but it's a very crucial piece of society where if, to prepare for emergency and such. And I've seen quite a few changes and additions towards that. Just a sort of semi-personal question. I just wanted to ask you, what has driven you to...be in this position and to make such changes? Are there any things, ideas or thoughts that you have to improve that sector of government? Would you be able to share briefly, like a minute or two with our listeners, what drove you to make such changes in your sector?
2: Yeah, I think, you know, when I was a little girl, there was a big earthquake in San Francisco, and we had family connections there, so we were watching the news all the time. It felt like 24/7, and it really impressed upon me how important it is to be prepared for disasters. I was also a Girl Guide when I was younger, and people who were in Girl Guides know that the motto is be prepared, right? Because if you're prepared, the bad thing that comes will be less bad. You can't stop bad things from happening. You know, the weather will be, will come. The earthquake will eventually come. But we, when we're prepared, we can be more resilient to those emergencies. And so that's things that I've brought with me in this job, trying to help people be more prepared for the emergencies that we might face. And knowing that, being prepared reduces the impact on people, reduces the tragedies that we might face, because that's just so important. And sometimes I think of myself as British Columbia's mom. I just want everybody to be safe.
1: Yes, yes. And we're glad to have you here making all the adjustments.

0: That we need, even though we know that there's no way to have everything in perfect condition. You can't get everything 100%, but at least based on the model, right, be prepared. If we can reduce the damage by any percentage points, it would be a lot as opposed to having everything in perfect alignment.
1: Exactly, exactly. Reduce the impact of the weather emergencies that are going to come and help people get back to normal faster.
0: Understood. So, Minister, thank you so much for taking the time to talk to us today. It's a very fruitful conversation, and I hope to see you again soon if we happen to have other issues that we might need your expertise upon.
1: Thank you so much for having me. It was really great.
0: Thank you so much. You have a good day. Thank you.
1: You too. Bye-bye.
0: Bye-bye.
2: 新闻广告前呢，咁我就问咗听咗一个问题啦，咁同埋临尾嗰阵时我都要问佢嘅问题嘅。咁呢，临新闻广告前嗰个问题，我就系问啦，听长呢，就系呢个比较贴身少少啦，就系呢，即系要帮助啊各方面嘅嘢。咁一啲卫生局都会嘅一啲local嘅卫生局呢，都系有同省政府啊系长期有沟通呢，就会可以有呢啲资料嘅。咁呢个第一啦。咁第二呢。 就有一个网页叫做emergencyinfo.bc.ca 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